feel when she said that she just never wanted to. She just didn't want to. I get the no pussy blues.

her body and presses the ground, softened by rainfall soaked right through. 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

word, a tone, a look that wakes up dark shadows rising, overwhelming. Shivering soul tries to defend itself. With distrust, sadness, even hatred.

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town's full of lost souls running on empty who, for whatever reason, end up here in search of transmission fluid. 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

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A little piece of glass, a little piece of glass. Swarming like bees over the air, off the pump, off the thing. The blood that I'm pumping away, like bees over the air, off the pump, off the thing. The blood that I'm pumping away.

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If I pump blood in the sunshine, and you wear a leather box with azaleas, and I pump more blood, and it seeps through my skin, will you adore the river, the stream, the trickle, the tributary of my heart, as I pump more blood, and it seeps through my skin, will you adore the river? The stream, the trickle, the tributary of my heart. If I'm pumping blood like a common state worker,

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Oh, Jack! 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Jack, I beseech you. I beseech you. In the end, it was an ordinary heart. Oh, Jack, I beseech you, and as I scream out my pain, in the end, it was an ordinary heart. In the end, it was an ordinary heart. Jack, Jack, Jack, Jack, Jack, I beseech you, supreme violation, oath. Jack, Jack, Jack, I beseech you, I call out your name. Blood in the foyer of the bathroom, the tea room, the kitchen, and knives blade I swallowed. Your shop is cut like a colored man's dick, blood spurting from me. Blood spurting from me, oh Jack. Oh Jack, I beseech you, in the end it was an ordinary heart. In the end it was an ordinary heart, puffing blood.

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Even though it enters into the midst of a thousand of them, gives no attention to any bird other than the one that it has first marked.

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The coldness of most beauties is a challenge that our youth must quickly conquer. 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
0: Yes, indeed. 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
0: No, I think it's a funeral.
1: Hey, looky here. I believe it is a funeral. I believe I hear that trombone phone.